For 17 years I've been going in back. 17 more will bury me. And somebody please just tie me down. 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Son of a bitch!

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1: 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Let's ride.

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And boy, let me tell you, she was the prettiest thing I'd ever seen in a pair of boots. Well, she walked right up to me, handed me a beer. Gave me a look like, let's get out of here. And that's when I realized that she was every cowboy's dream come true.

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1: 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Don't think that I'll be a saint, but I might go down to the river, 'cause the way that